that's not a topic that comes up, you know, GCSE, you know, communication. We get taught about debating and all that stuff. We don't actually get taught about how to communicate with

person's chosen as our lucky pick for this month's super prize giveaway of $18.5 million and a brand new 2021 Mercedes-Benz in the color of your choice.

Murky. Lie. 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I tell your girl to link me at the coffee shop. Getting freaky in the sheets, we're taking body shots. Then I finish with a facial just to top it off, eh. My brothers don't die, we just rusty bark. I tell your girl to link me at the coffee shop. Getting freaky in the sheets, we're taking body shots. Then I finish with a facial just to top it off.

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1: I was a young one when I predicted the way that I thought that my life would become, but not every step of the way I was planning to hold on to where all the lights had begun, holding on to the past for the future. Even I couldn't tell what the

bringing it back from the previous verse. Sound of the soil like a crown of clay. Came to the point after serious search. Laffy IG, any night and day, any stage I play, any rhyme I say. You

sorry. You have reached a number that has been disconnected or is no longer in service. If you feel you have reached this recording in error, please check the number and try your call again.

0: Roto Amor.
1: If I saw you next place I'm from, you wouldn't believe how I got this far. I'm the rose that grew out the concrete, aka the shooting star. Back then I didn't have no guidance, didn't even know how to use these bars. Now they're calling me superstar. How do I skip through this part? If I show you the place I'm from, you wouldn't believe how I got this far. I'm the rose that grew out the concrete, aka the shooting star. Back then I didn't have no guidance, didn't even know how to use these bars. Now they're calling me superstar. How do I skip through this?

0: find a way.
1: If I show you the place I'm from, you wouldn't believe how I got this far. I'm the rose that grew out of concrete, aka the

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They ask me if I could pick, would I choose the money or fame? Being spoken months, but the time's flown by and it feels like days. Don't tell me you've changed, who's changed? You've changed.

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And I say, kid, they still playing Pro Evolution on the PlayStation. I know you're amazed, but when you run out of things to say, don't tell me you've changed. Who's changed? You've changed.

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1: Hi, Papo.
0: Hey, how you doing, girl?
1: How you doing? I miss you guys.
0: Yeah, we miss you too.
1: I was calling Grandma because I needed help with...

0: Next year, top of next year.
1: How many albums did he put out so far?
0: I have 2 albums.
1: And they selling okay?
0: Yeah. What is Lavin doing? Really well.
1: I love you. Alright.
0: Okay, I'll call you guys later after I'm done recording.
1: Yeah, don't be impatient to call.
0: You always say that.
1: You're a busy person. Love you, babe.
0: I love you guys. Alright. Bye bye.

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Now it's been 2 days.

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It was our peace, this place. You can say, like, without music, like...

It's scary, the time that's passed. Where did Ozzy score? Honestly, don't hold back with your life. Like, this is it. You're living.

0: got the one nine two. She got the one nine two. She got the one nine two.
1: Escoitas Quack FM.